106.5 Gute Gründe Radio zu hören. Max Neo. Neu, frisch, anders. That's a bad decision. It's not worth a mention.

all shit different weeks. 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Overshare, hold it back, switch it up, then attack.

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0: Only miss the sun when it starts to snow. 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
1: 27, life is Armageddon, I've got clinical depression, cause my mind's an imp.

so much to say. You went from bouncing toy cars with golden motors to neon-striped BMWs and a court of drugged-up nutters and quoters. Name fucking fame on all photos, all cheered on and applauded by even richer promoters. Now, when you're a star, when you've reached this far, and the world really knows who you are, you show off your six black Mercedeses and drink Cristal like they all do, and the poor outside your gates appall you. And the only hood you see is the one on your car. Do you even have a clue as to who you are? Bro, I don't think so. I mean, Mercedes, well, you know. I'm sick of hearing you preach to the poor like before, only now you're a coward, only letting TV through your door. Getting older, take a bow and just go. The rage on the stage getting colder, like your hits on the charts. But then the talk shows can still get too hard. Doing rhymes on your prime time fist fights, spitting grime in the limelight like a star. Get a chip off your shoulder, a boulder that rolls and rolls over and over.